0: Let's get lost in these bed sheets. At the very least, press my D against your left cheek. She said 50 Shades of Grey was the best read. I'm more of a giving tree type of guy. Shel Silverstein,
1: he's awesome.
0: She keeps talking.

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And you reply, I'm sleeping. 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Under the sheets, I'm spooning you, you're spooning me.

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Now would you ever realize the consequences?

Radio Moldova Tineret. She was 19 with a baby on the way. On the east side of the city she was working every day, cleaning dishes in the evening. She could barely stay awake. She was clinging to the feeling that her luck was gonna change. And cross town she would take the bus at night to a one bedroom apartment. And when she turned on the light she would sit down at the table, tell herself that it's alright.

0: 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Would you rescue me?
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2: I'm on money, I'm on my money, more money, more problem. Oh yeah.

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I know you have a day job, but mine is 24/7. I feel like writing a book. I guess I lied in the hook, cause I still love you and I need you by my side if I could. The irony is, if my career in music didn't exist in 6 years, yeah, you'd probably be my wife with a kid. I'm frightened to think, if I depend on cider and drink and light in a spliff, I fall into a spiral and it's just hiding my misguiding thoughts that I'm trying to kill. And I'll be writing my will before I'm 27. I'll die from a thrill, go down in history as just a wasted talent. Can I face the challenge, or did I make a mistake?

I swear to God every day He won't take you away Cause without you, babe, I lose my way